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1: 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You could listen to her every day on Sirius XM. Really, really great to break stuff down with her. I hear what she's saying about the media pass, but I think that I softened her up a little bit in that if Trump just didn't say what he said, that because you're mean to me, that's why you're out, that he probably had a much better chance. It's always great to break stuff down with her. We continue on Kamala Harris suddenly reappearing. Is she going to run? Is she not going to run? Why did Politico have a story that almost suggested she not run? And why did Gavin Newsom say that on that fake fishing trip with Jake Tapper that he won't run if she does run? All very interesting. We'll continue that conversation next hour and a lot more. It is 888-941-PAGS. JoePags.com. Go check out the latest Pags and Mullen. 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
3: I appreciate you hanging out. 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The next episode of Pags and Mullen up and running. We break down all the hot topics of the week with our good friend Aaron Mullen from Down Under. Gotta go for now, though. That's Polo. I'm Joe. We're back tomorrow. Have a good night.
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10: On the ones.
11: In Fort Worth, an accident has shut down both the north and southbound side of Highway 287 due to an accident involving a garbage truck and a fatality. There is an ongoing investigation, and bridge repairs are expected to last up to 10 days. So, Highway 287 northbound is closed between East Loop 820 and Vaughn Boulevard. On the reverse, it's shut down between Vaughn Boulevard and Will Barger Street. Now for your forecast from the WBAP On-Time Experts 24-7 Weather Center.
12: For WBAP, I'm WFAA meteorologist Drew Davis with a quick look at your forecast. A low of 72 Friday morning, getting up to 94 in the afternoon, light southeasterly winds around 5 to 10 miles per hour and mostly sunny, 73 for a low on Saturday, 95 in the afternoon, some models hinting at a cool down into the low 90s and upper 80s during the middle of next week.
11: It's 84 degrees in Dallas and Fort Worth. An exclusive interview with Fox's special report hosted by Brett Baer, Iranian President Masoud Pezeshkian spoke through a translator to defend his nation amid allegations that Tehran is seeking to develop a nuclear weapon.

0: It's always great to break stuff down, whether we continue on Kamala Harris suddenly reappearing. Is she going to run? Is she not going to run? Why did Politico have a story that almost suggested she not run? And why did Gavin Newsom say that on that fake fishing trip with Jake Tapper that he won't run if she does run? All very interesting. We'll continue that conversation next hour and a lot more. It is 888-941-PAGS. 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
10: On the ones.
11: In Fort Worth, an accident has completely shut down the north and southbound side of Highway 287 between East Loop 820 and Vaughn Boulevard on the northbound side and Vaughn Boulevard and Wilbarger Street on the southbound side. This is due to a garbage truck fatality and in the investigation, and they are thinking that the bridge repair is expected. Well, it's going to last up to 10 days. Now let's take a look at that WBAP On-Time Experts 24/7 Weather Center forecast. We are supposed to be heading on our way down to a low of 71 before we really enter into the rest of today. Happy Friday, by the way, everybody. We made it. Well, looking at today, mostly sunny skies are headed our way with a high of 96. That sounds familiar. Here's what doesn't. Mostly cloudy skies with a low of 72 tonight. Tomorrow, more of the same. Highs in the mid-90s. Lows in the mid-70s. And later this weekend, might even pick up a 20% chance of rain. It is 82 degrees in Dallas, 84 in Fort Worth. An exclusive interview with Fox's special report hosted by Brett Baer, Iranian President Masoud Pezeshkian spoke through a translator to defend his nation amid allegations that Tehran is seeking to develop a nuclear weapon, insisting that his country does not want the tech.
12: Our martyred, esteemed supreme leader, he had announced several times that from a religious decree, it is unholy, it is religiously illegal to have weapons
13: Uranium
12: of mass destruction
13: deep under a mountain. Why do you do that if you don't want to hide it?
1: No.
12: We said we're willing to dilute them.

0: 45 minutes. Also, two left lanes on 183 westbound at Mockingbird with an accident. That's about a five-minute delay. They still have 45 closed southbound as you come up to I-20. That should open very soon. Not seeing a huge delay so far. And keep in mind, 287 is still closed in Fort Worth both directions. That's going to be between Barry and Miller. You'll have to use the frontage road. Our next update within 10 minutes with WBAP's first traffic on the ones. I'm Julie DeHardy.
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3: From the WBAP on-time experts 24-7 Weather Center, sunny to partly cloudy and hot again this afternoon with a high of 94 today for opening day of the State Fair. 94 for the high, southeast winds 8 to 10 miles an hour, fair and mild overnight, low 72 to 76. Tomorrow, Saturday, sunny to partly cloudy, 96, 97 on Sunday, hot and dry through the weekend. But boy, things are going to change in a big way next week. Right now, we have 75 degrees in Fort Worth, 74 in Dallas. I'm meteorologist Brad Barton.
4: 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New York City Mayor Zoran Mamdani and Israeli Prime Minister Benjamin Netanyahu get into a war of words on the global stage. Here's Fox's Gernal Scott.
5: Thursday, Prime Minister Netanyahu called Mayor Mamdani anti-Semitic during his UN General Assembly speech, but didn't stop there with accusations.
6: You praise criminals convicted of supporting Hamas. You count as friends people like Hassan Piker, who said America deserved 9/11.
5: Mamdani said in a statement Netanyahu's words are baseless lies that sanitize genocide of Palestinians, adding that is why the International Criminal Court accuses Netanyahu of crimes against humanity. Netanyahu said what Mamdani claims about Israel is why Jewish people in New York City tell him they haven't felt safe after Mamdani's election last year. Gernal Scott, Fox News.
4: A 13-year-old Sanger ISD student is dead after a school bus overturned in Denton County Thursday afternoon. Christian Powers with the story.
7: The single-vehicle crash happened around 5 o'clock near Hewling Road and Lois Road East. Texas DPS says the bus was traveling north when it veered off the road, struck a culvert, and rolled over. The student was taken to a hospital where they died from their injuries. The 38-year-old driver and three other students were treated for minor injuries at the scene. DPS is investigating what caused the bus to leave the roadway. Christian Powers, WBAP News.
4: Texas police are giving out Narcan in response to several overdoses. Fox's Lisa Brady with more.
8: Austin, Texas police and EMS handing out Narcan in downtown bars after multiple apparent overdoses in recent weeks. Authorities say 200 rescue kits were given to 50 bars, each with two doses of Narcan, which is designed to reverse an opioid overdose. The Centers for Disease Control and Prevention says the vast majority of overdoses are from opioids, especially the synthetic kind, including illegally manufactured fentanyl. The CDC urges anyone who thinks they may be witnessing someone experiencing a drug overdose to immediately call 911. I'm Lisa Brady with Fox on Health.
4: 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Gold prices edged higher this morning, but remain on track for a weekly decline on expectations for more Fed rate hikes this year. Spot gold rose 0.5% to $42.94 an ounce. 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
4: Dallas Cowboys in Rio de Janeiro getting ready for their matchup against the Baltimore Ravens on Sunday. Defensive tackle Quinnen Williams is no stranger to international games. He's played in three of them, although they were all in London. Williams says he's super excited to be in Brazil. Went on to say that you have to be focused and the urgency has to be there. And the boys are going to need it against the Ravens offense that features quarterback Lamar Jackson. He can beat you with his arm or with his legs. Cowboys and Ravens face off Sunday. Kickoff scheduled for 3:25. Texas Rangers finally got a win against the New York Mets yesterday. 3-1 the final. Seager and Young, they both homered in this one. Kumar Rocker got the start on the mound, giving up only one run the Mets had on three hits. He struck out four batters through five innings. Texas now 79-80 on the season. They're still tied with Houston for the lead in the AL West. Rangers will end the season on the road with a three-game series against the Twins in Minnesota. First game tonight with a 7-10 start. Sad news for Dallas Cowboy cheerleaders fans.

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Welcome in. You're locked in with me, Matt Locke, on News Talk 820 and 93.3 FM WBAP. I got to play the music. When I think of lasers, I think of Star Wars. I mean, don't you think of Star Wars? The Return of the Jedi, The Empire Strikes Back, the lasers, the big ships shooting each other, the wing fighters and all that stuff. We got lasers, people. We've made it to the segment of the show that has lasers. I'm going to have fun on a Friday. It's a Friday edition of the program. Matt Locke here, your host on News Talk 820 and 93.3 FM WBAP. Lasers. We're using lasers in Iran. Kid you not. And it makes sense, by the way. It makes a bunch of sense that we would use really an unlimited source of a weapon. Because once you build the laser, there isn't much more cost in it. Other than the batteries, keep it running, all that stuff. But, you know, you think about it. We've got, you know, we've heard from the lamestream media that, you know, we're going to run out of interceptors. We're going to run out of these missiles. We're running out of munitions. We're having trouble keeping up, all of that stuff. And then you see a story like this and you think to yourself, they were lying the entire time. They're journalists, right? So technology is a great force multiplier. We've learned that, and our Iraqi opponents learned that in 91 in Operation Desert Storm, which was one of the first well-publicized mass uses of smart weapons, is what we're calling them. And we're still seeing that prove true today. With the use of high-tech weapons against Iran in the Strait of Hormuz. Now, the latest example of Iran's lessons is you had no idea you were messing with when American forces

0: Are we witnessing a miracle? Well, according to the Daily Mail, we are. Welcome back, Matt Locke, News Talk 820 and 93.3 FM, WBAP, Friday edition of the program. So glad you're along for the ride. Daily Mail, talking about Noah's Ark. Supposedly, the Daily Mail has 100% confirmed the resting place of Noah's Ark. I mean, I think that's phenomenal, ladies and gentlemen. I would call it a miracle. I mean, that's why I open the hour the way I do. I mean, you know, you think about this. You've read the good book. Maybe you haven't. I've read it several times. I've read a couple different ones, the King James, the New International Version, all of that stuff. There's a lot of things in it that tell us what to be prepared for and everything else. But finding Noah's Ark might be a big deal. And so here's Fox News reporting on this. This was about 7-8 months ago when they found the actual location in Turkey, Mount Ararat, that they think that Noah's Ark sits in. Take a listen.
1: American researchers working in the high mountains of Turkey have uncovered what appear to be hidden tunnels similar to the descriptions of the biblical account of Noah's Ark.
2: Our next guest says his newly found evidence can prove that Noah's Ark did in fact exist, turning this biblical mystery into a reality. Joining us now from Turkey is one of those researchers from Noah's Ark Scans, Andrew Jones. Andrew, thank you so much for joining us and for all the good work that you're doing. This is fascinating. Tell us about your findings that could prove the real life existence of Noah's Ark.
3: Thank you for having me on. Yes, greetings from the mountains of Ararat, where the Bible says the ark landed. I'm about 1 mile from the Iranian border, and in this remote area, this boat formation was discovered in 1959. But our new research has shown that there are tunnels about 4 meters down and about 2 meters high going down the center of the boat and on the inside edge of the hull shape. And so we really believe that this layout showing tunnels and also possible support beams and walls would suggest that it's a man-made object and not just a natural formation.
0: A man-made object. And we know, if you read the Bible, how the ark was built, how many levels, how big, all of those kind of things. They have the Ark Encounter in Kentucky that you can

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8: The Markley, Van Camp, and Robbins Show. 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Breaking news. Iran doesn't want nukes.
9: Oh, yeah?
10: Yeah.
8: That's what I'm being told.
9: Did they say that?
10: Yeah.
9: They don't want nukes.
10: Well, Brett Baer.
9: So. Okay. Well.
10: Yeah, Brett Baer from Fox News interviewed the president of Iran, who said, hey, we don't want nuclear weapons. Why would you even think we did?
11: Do you want a nuclear bomb or not?
12: Not at all. Not at all. Our martyred, esteemed supreme leader, he had announced several times that from a religious decree, it is unholy, it is religiously illegal to have weapons of mass destruction.
11: Deep under a mountain. Why do you do that if you don't want to hide it?
12: No. We said we're willing to dilute them. It's not a big deal. We are willing to submit ourselves to verification, sir. The problem is that America, instead of conducting dialogue, they descend into the arena by bombing us first, by blocking every pathway. We are ready. This is not the way to conduct yourself on the world stage.
8: Got it.
9: Boy, getting lectured by that guy.
8: Something, isn't it?
10: It is quite a thing.
9: It really is. Yeah.
8: Yeah. I noticed you're building a deer stand, and you bought camouflage and a rifle. Are you planning on deer hunting?
9: Oh,
8: yeah. Not at all.
10: No, why would you even think that?
8: What?
10: What's this deer urine thing doing here? Well, I don't know.
8: I just like to get up in that stand that you call a deer stand, and I just like to take in nature.
10: I call it my peer stand, because I just peer at the woods.
8: Yeah.
9: Yeah.
8: It's my meditation place, and I got my little carpet that I kneel on there.
9: Basically, I got some cans I shoot.
8: Yeah.
9: You know, but anyway.
10: Well, as far as that deer urine, I just like the smell. Okay.
8: There you go. Yeah. Air freshener. Okay. So, obviously, you can't believe that. You know what else? They're proposing a 7-day plan to reopen the Strait of Hormuz.
10: Oh, yeah.
8: You can trust that, too.
9: 7-day plan, you say?
8: Yes.
9: Mm-hmm.
8: Yeah.
9: Okay.
8: Just everyone is pretty cynical at this point.
9: The thing is, this guy's got no sway. Mm-hmm.
8: No.
9: So what he thinks? He's got no guns.
8: Yeah. It doesn't really matter what he says.
9: Hamas got to say. That's who we really need to talk to. Yeah.
8: Well, it's the military guard.
9: Well, yeah.
8: The RGC.
9: Who are linked with.
8: Yes.
9: Of course.
8: Uh-huh.
9: Gosh dang.
8: Hey, David, you had an update on the reporter who filmed people harassing Jews?
10: Yeah, remember that? We talked about the Canadian Broadcasting Corporation reporter who was harassed by pro-Hamas people on his way to a Yom Kippur service. He posted video on it.